0: sugar. First time in New York,
1: huh? What? 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
0: 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New York is a big, fast city. And a fine-looking mama like you might need a man.

0: 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How about a drink?
1: 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I'm late, and I'm going to see Chorus Line.
0: You see what? I know a club right around the block that's got a dynamite Chorus Line.
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You'll see, they'll just break like glass, because it's Paris.

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What a year. Our parents, they want Spain. What's left to us? 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You know, it's too cold here, and no heater in the world could fix it out. Cause it's cold in our heads. It's not Tokyo, London, New York or Amsterdam, oh no, it's Paris. And in Paris, there is nothing to do.

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Oh Paris, city of our dreams, what will you say when you get rotten and old, ruined and desolate?

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You know, you should find someone that fills your heart with love or painkillers, or at least something. For we arrive by chance and we arrive too late. And it's been filled with dirt for so long, there is no more space for our own rubbish. Paris, city of our dreams, nothing to do.

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I wish I could find someone, somewhere, a tiny bit of hope, a tiny bit of light. Just tell me where it is. P-A-R-I-S, Paris.